0: 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To get to you. To get to you.
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CILT is a proud part of Golden West, connecting communities.

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The fate of Ophelia. That is Taylor Swift here on Mix 96. I'm Kenton Dick in for Corny Rimple. Loving the sunshine, and even more than that, loving the lack of wind. This is Classified Inner Ninja.

Charlotte Cardin with The Way We Touch. Good morning, I'm Kenton Dick. In for Corny Rempel, of course. And actually heading over to Niverville a little later on this morning. Going to be at Wien's Furniture from 11 to 1 today. Up next, we've got Chapel Roan with Good Luck, Babe.

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Justin Bieber with Ken O'Neill. 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